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Eucalyptus Drive in Pine Avenue. Eucalyptus Drive in Pine Avenue. For a male in his 60s, victim of a fall with a head injury at the corner. Engine 32, Rescue 32.

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0: And 6-2 upgraded the call to a fire non-structure is not near a building and it's in the backyard.

Pinch engine 6-1, squall 6-1, ALS fall with injuries, Broadway and Knob Hill. PNL 89 will be on the southeast corner. Engine 6-1, squall 6-1.

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0: This movie just charred food and pot of a barbecue. 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

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Does the RP need us to respond?

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Breathing problems, Chelsea. 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

Attention engine 6-1, BLS altercation near Kincaid, 500 Fisherman's Wharf. 67-year-old male, has 4 drinks and now feels very cold. Engine 6-1.

0: recorded. This is going to be a look like a busted valve from the OS&Y in the parking lot of Target. We're going to technically shut down the OS&Y and manage.
1: That's right.

0: All right, 10-4. 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
1: Pipe 1-negative, we're attempting to get a better location, and we also have the drone up.

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1: Metro has located the patient. He's going to be just north of Kincaid on the pier sitting at the picnic table.
0: Engine 1 copies. Thank you.

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0: Attention truck 6-1, BLS man down 707 North 20 to Unit A. The male passed out in the grass near our property with a bike. Our PD is also en route. Truck 6-1.
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Copy the Alameda 123 South Carolina. Unit 231 for a 69-year-old female victim of a focus.

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Vehicle versus pedestrians, PD is on scene.

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0: We're on scene at 216 Pearl. We face-to-face with an Edison troublemen on scene. This is a old communication line that's been torn down. No hazards. 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
1: 10-4.

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Engine 42 Rescue, 42.

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1: Of the tour?
0: We're not under Fermenti's leaks 4. There's no problem here. This is residual water from the earlier leak. Due to the low ambient temperature, we're probably not going to get evaporation for a while on this. So if you have any other callers, other than if the caller describes it as a geyser type leak, it'll come out. Otherwise, this is just residual water from the OSNY. You can show us a bill.
1: Thank you.

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1: 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The patient has no prior history of allergies or medication.
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The smell of smoke in the air.

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Fire non-structure. 4441 Pacific Coast Highway. Map page 162.

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0: Yeah, we're going to need Edison for a call out for an urgent. We do have a pole on fire and high tension wires. We're also going to need PD for traffic control.
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1: 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He's on scene, but we're unable to look at it this time. 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
1: 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I'll give them a call back.
0: Copy. Just for further info, it's on the third cross arm above the first. It is actively burning the cross arm itself, which is carrying high tension lines at ACP all Pacific Coast Highway.
1: 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I'll notify them.

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0: 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Are you guys on the air? For a burning power pole right in front of the willow tree. I know you guys are getting a call there. You guys are going to have to take the only access you can get closest to Building A is going to be the main entrance point. You'll see our engine.
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0: Strong smell of brush fire. There's a fire on Santa Rosa Island. Wind has changed. We've been smelling it all day. We're still going to investigate, but if you get further calls, we'll let you know what it is.

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1: Florence, engine I-2, can you place this? I'm sorry, okay. Point through. We checked the area. We're positive that's what it's from. It's we can smell at the station and all through this area. There's no emergency.
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0: 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We have no strobes or anything at the facility. 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

0: 就是他。
1: Confirming this is a loud echo. Copy that. You stated with patient contact as well.
0: Yes. And I just recalled and stated that he hit his head.
1: Sorry, Donna, can you repeat one time?
0: Yes.
1: I copy that. We're going to attempt to make entry into the patient's house.

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Engine 96, RA 96, DLS 96. Breathing problem, 22015 Hawthorne Boulevard, Walmart. Map page 135.

Trucking 1, Fire Investigation 700 Esplanade, reporting smell in the area. Repeat, does not see any smoke. Time. Truck 6, 9.

BRP. The other he's calling is just smoke of the vegetation fire. I know that.

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1: There was no answer or callback, but looking at the priors, there was no unit number.
0: This is a large complex.

Engine 2, line respond to residential fire alarm, 940 First Street, 940 First Street. 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Engine 2, 1.

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1: South Bay Community, so this is going to be your house under construction. Nobody's living at the residence. From what we can see from the exterior, there's no hazard. You can show us labels.
0: Fences.

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Attention, engine 6-1. POS, person down, Avenue I and the Esplanade. It's reported of a male face down at the bottom of the Avenue I stairs. The RV is no longer on scene, continued on. PD's en route, engine 6-1.

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Fire alarm residential 2550 Pacific Coast Highway. Space 187. Map page 193.

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Going to be for an 84-year-old male convulsing.

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An elderly male, also medical status, 22, Rescue 22.

0: 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Can we have the RP call house inside?
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0: 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Breathing problems, Delta 2444 235th Street, Borden Care. Map page 166.
1: Yes, I'm on meter. 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
0: BLS 91. Breathing problems, Delta 2444 235th Street, Borden Care. 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

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We'll be able to meet with RP.

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1: 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Wow. Yeah, but I thought that Nick Anderson route.

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Engine 64.

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Breathing problem, Charlie, 24814 Street, map page 137. Engine 93, RA 93, DLS 93, seizure, 1800 Osage Avenue, map page 93.

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1: 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Patient will be transported. 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
1: General area. We have detected nothing there. Three gas monitors. This is likely a methane traveling off of the ocean. That's been additional smells in and around the area, but nothing is detected there. Gas monitor.

0: current Vigin I-3 responding. 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
1: 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I also made a PD call. In the prior call, the patient was screaming and possibly seemingly aggressive, which caused the RPD to cancel, so they did self-transport, and she's now calling again.
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0: 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Engine pitch 2, squawk 6, 2.
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1: 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Call taker was advised of the recent incident, but still requested investigation.

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يوم تيجي تكون عرفت.

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0: 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BLS 95. Natural gas leak structure. 4340 Artesia Boulevard.
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Natural gas leak structure. 43-0 Artesia Boulevard, Wells Fargo. Hans Plan 1. Map page 79.

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9316, Wells Fargo, Arcadia Hawthorne, Mr. Sean. It appears the case has been evacuated. Division 93 is in investigation. All agents

0: 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Can you start a gas company response to this incident?
1: 10-4.

0: you can come in and assist us with locating the gas meter.
1: Yeah.
0: We're going to start to monitor the interior.
2: 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Official locating gas meter.

There's an animal control officer on scene today. We had a patient with two dogs that are going to sit in the back of our rescue if they could come to handle the dogs that are on call.

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0: Copy. I'm going to go try to find a responsible party. Do you have a smell of gas inside?
1: That's a negative. Uncomfortable releasing all units. 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
0: 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All units go back to 4-1, like 22 down the compliment back.
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Engine 62, Squad 62.

0: happening while some husbands are located. Yeah. If you need to shut off, let me know. In the room right now. See if we have any readings.
1: Nine three.
2: Yeah, when I rolled down my window and got out, I was just smelling refinery type odors. We don't have a very strong breeze yet.
0: Yeah, I copy. 95 smelt it on the way to this golf also.
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still on the vehicle, TC, 3-1, 3-1, 3-1, 3-1, 3-1, 3-1, 3-1, 3-1, 3-1, 3-1, 3-1, 3-1, 3-1, 3-1, 3-1, 3-1, 3-1, 3-1, 3-1, 3-1, 3-1, 3-1, 3-1, 3-1, 3-1, 3-1, 3-1, 3-1, 3-1, 3-1, 3-1, 3-1, 3-1, 3-1, 3-1, 3-1, 3-1, 3-1, 3-1, 3-1, 3-1, 3-1, 3-1, 3-1, 3-1, 3-1, 3-1, 3-1, 3-1, 3-1, 3-1, 3-1, 3-1, 3-1, 3-1, 3-1, 3-1, 3-1, 3-1, 3-1, 3-1, 3-1, 3-1, 3-1, 3-1, 3-1, 3-1, 3-1, 3-1, 3-1, 3-1, 3-1, 3-1, 3

CD is already on Steam with the Roblox. South Basin Engine 3-1, can you dispatch an emergency response from Edison? We do have power lines down across Basel, westbound and eastbound roads. Stand by. Nine, two, one, two, echo.

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1: 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It is an expedited order.
0: Copy that. Thank you.

Attention engine 6-1 squad 6-1, ALS man down in front of 1017 Spencer. Two subjects passed out in the vehicle. Male half has his head slumped over the wheel. PD is also en route. Engine 6-1 squad 6-1.

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0: The same call that RA 95 at BLS 95, right? 93, let RA 95 answer the question you need to respond to.
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0: 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Natural gas leak structure. 4340 Artesia Boulevard, Wells Fargo.
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We're on scene of a four-story center hall garden-style combo with smoke and fire showing from somewhere in the rear. Engine 97 has secured their own water supply. We're going to be in for fire attack. We have secured our water supply. Stand by for further in 360. Torrance, can you start us a second and third alarm?

0: 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They are currently testing the building. We're going to be recalling to see if they need to place on test for a certain time frame. Engine 3G, you can cancel your response.
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side corridor. This is a center hall apartment complex with open stairwells to a garden-style configuration. This is going to be known as Volvo IC, categories of the IC. It's going to also be located in the courtyard. Anybody want to come to your own team? Go ahead and come on in. Take command of my crew. You're going to do our first line of service. Also bring back up our attack line. You're going to enter through the courtyard with the hose bay. We're going to drop that. Engine 96, I copy you're on scene. Engine 96, can you confirm there's no fire on the first floor in any of the units below the second floor? And get back to me. Truck 91, we're going to be trying vertical ventilation. Just heads up, you have a you're near aerial force source. Engine 96, I'm going to give you third floor. Get on the third floor and give me a CAN report. Make sure there's no smoke or fire up there. Engine 91, you're going to be assigned to Engine 91, search and rescue off their hose line. They're on the second floor.

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0: Morning, Trent, Rescue 96. 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
2: Speedwise, you have a 2-car TC just south of Torrance Boulevard on Hawthorne, heading southbound. Or heading northbound, excuse me, requesting PPD, non-injury.
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0: This is a transient odor coming in with the wind. Three gas had zero readings at the residence and the neighbor's residence side streets. 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

0: 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Map page, 164.
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1: Yes, he is conscious and breathing inside the vehicle. 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

0: 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Four nine two nine five two eight. E is in Edward.
1: I'm 29528. E is in Edward. Thank you, sir.

0: Edison was able to provide me with their incident number. They will be recalling us shortly with an ETA.
1: Copy. And the power drop is actually between two poles. That's the number for the closest one. The reported address is the exact

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Center off the east door by the fragrances, 480. Female, this is a fall on escalators. Engine 64, squawm 62.

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Female, age 89, victim of fall. Let's assist only. Awaken breathing. 411 rescue 411.

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Engine 42, Rescue 41.

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0: 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Mr. Middle, age 80. Victim of overdosing is now having an eye that's filled with blood, white and breathing. Question number three, last you for three. This is for one copy. I'll contact Elliott City. I have engine for one and engine 421 at my rescue.
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0: 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I have engine 43.
2: Okay, from engine 41. We'll be clearing our run here in about 2 minutes. We'll handle that call at 3975 over. Lincoln.
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You can attach us with Rescue 41. Four two from engine 41. We're headed that way. That's in our district. We'll handle.

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562, truck 61, rescue major, 1512, Asian Boulevard, for a two vehicle accident. Engine 62, Italian 64, engine 64, squad 61, quad 62, truck 61.

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1: I need to back, and I just won't be getting an update from PD. PD's on the seat stating there's no entrapment now. 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
1: Tix1, turn to be on scene. There is no longer entrapment.
0: Copy that. 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

0: seizure at Redondo Union High School, 1 Seahawk Way, for a student having a seizure in the old admin building off Benson. Engine 6-1, squad 6-1.
1: Read through your notes. Does it seem like somebody's messing with the hydrant? Do we need PD response?
2: I'm not sure. The RP just stated that the vehicle was parked there, and she believed that they were the ones that opened the hydrant. She didn't say that anyone was out there currently or standing near her. Send PD to assist if needed.
1: That's negative. We'll get on scene and investigate and let you know.
2: Copy. She did say it was some type of construction company.
1: Roger.

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Watch Talk 96. FYI, Cal Water is working the intersection of Via Alameda and Via Anita. They have water shut down throughout this whole area. They're flushing this hydrant and they're replacing a main. Unknown ETA if you get any other calls up here.

like, so we do have an environment showing from inside the courtyard. Engine 97 is going to be initiating firecrack towards Eastern, a second, third alarm. Engine 1, can you give that water supply from behind us there? Have all other units stage a block out, similar for assignment.

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